be falling and I'd hold you tight. And there wouldn't be a reason why we would even have to say goodbye. If the world was ending, you'd come over right. Right. If the world was ending, you would come over right. Right.

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Why me?

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But I know what they'd say, that it's for the best.

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1: 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Lily Sass, What Just Happened, lilysass.com. 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Jimmy Smith, All the Gin Is Gone. Dette en single som Delmark Records gir ut, som har løgget på vent i, ja, 60 år. Bob Corritor and Friends, featuring Johnny Rawls, I Love the Salt. West Vistone Label Group. Johnny Mac's Band. Johnny Mac's and his so-called friends. JohnnyMac's.com. The Fabulous True Tones. 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On the Case. 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Shakedown Tim, Way Up, Rhythm Bomb Records. 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

0: Vi her I Totenradion holder musikken I gang utover kvelden med Totenkvelden. 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